I'm mad about the boy. And I know it's stupid to be mad about the boy. I'm so ashamed of it, but must admit the

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I'm feeling quite insane.

0: 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In another dimension, with voyeuristic intention. Well secluded, I see all.
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And right now you can listen to the voice of peace on FM stereo. 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

I think you like it, yeah. Mm-hmm. You know me, I got it. Talk to me, talk to me.